0: fighting against fraud. But how about we give more authority, more power, and more influence to the party that is trying to save your money and send the fraudsters to prison?
1: President Trump appointed Vance to lead the administration's anti-fraud task force as it targets waste, fraud, and abuse across federal programs. Ford is recalling over 177,000 vehicles for a trio of defects.
2: The recall includes 2024 to 2026 Mustangs and 2025 to 2026 Mustang GTDs for a windshield wiper issue. Mustang Mach-E's model years 2021 to 2023 have a risk of a pinion shaft fracture. And the 2024 to 2027 Lincoln Nautilus Hybrid and Explorer Hybrid could suffer from a software error that can cause the pedestrian warning to malfunction. Dealers will make repairs free of charge. I'm Michael Kastner.
1: The USS Constitution is getting a high-tech upgrade after more than two centuries of navigating with stars, the sea, and paper charts. Old Ironsides is the oldest commissioned warship in the naval fleet and will use a digital navigation system as it prepares for America 250 events later this year. From America's News Network, USA Radio News.
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6: Here's your North Country 1320 WCVR weather forecast.
7: Mostly clear for the rest of the night with a low going down to 62. Sunny on Thursday with a high near 89. We could see a shower or so on Thursday night. Mostly cloudy otherwise with a low near 63. Friday, a chance of showers in the morning. Cloudy with a high near 83 and cloudy Friday night with a low near 59. From the National Weather Service, that's your Vermont weather.
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5: Mostly clear for the rest of the night, with a low going down to 62. Sunny on Thursday, with a high near 89. We could see a shower or so on Thursday night. Mostly cloudy otherwise, with a low near 63. Friday, a chance of showers in the morning. Cloudy with a high near 83. And cloudy Friday night with a low near 59. From the National Weather Service, that's your Vermont weather.
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1: USA Radio News, I'm Anthony Lucero. President Trump said Iran's renewed attacks ended hopes for a lasting ceasefire and defended his tougher rhetoric toward Iranian leaders. He says he's considering U.S. control of Karg Island and resuming a naval blockade.
2: Based on their actions over the last week or two, they're not doing a service to the people. And I think more than anything else is I got to know them. And I'm not sure I want to make a deal with them. Let's just finish the job.
1: This follows overnight strikes in and around the Strait of Hormuz. President Trump threatened to cut off trade with Spain after criticizing the nation for missing NATO defense spending targets and refusing U.S. access to joint military bases during the Iran war.
2: Spain is a terrible partner in NATO. They don't participate. They don't pay. I don't want anything to do with Spain. Cut off all trade with Spain, please.
1: Spain's prime minister downplayed the remarks, while any trade action could be complicated by Spain's membership in the European Union. Walmart is lowering prices on thousands of products.
3: The retail giant says it began rolling out the cuts last week on seasonal summer items in stores, online, and through the Walmart and Sam's Club apps. President Trump praised the move in a social media post, saying Walmart was lowering prices at his administration's request to celebrate the country's 250th birthday. Walmart's announcement of the reductions comes after the company raised prices on general merchandise in February due to higher U.S. tariffs on imports. I'm Tammy Trujillo.
1: The Justice Department is warning states they could face criminal action if non-citizens are allowed to vote in federal elections. The Department of Justice says they are enforcing existing election laws, while critics argue the move could pressure state and local election officials. Wall Street closed mixed.
4: At the closing bell, the Dow Jones Industrial Average lost 576 points. The S&P 500 fell 21 points. The Nasdaq gained 51 points. I'm Lisa Salvati.
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9: Here's your North Country 1320 WCVR weather forecast.
10: Mostly clear for the rest of the night, with a low going down to 62. Sunny on Thursday, with a high near 89. We could see a shower or so on Thursday night. Mostly cloudy otherwise, with a low near 63. Friday, a chance of showers in the morning. Cloudy with a high near 83, and cloudy Friday night with a low near 59. From the National Weather Service, that's your Vermont weather.
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2: Here's your North Country 1320 WCVR weather forecast.
3: Mostly clear for the rest of the night, with a low going down to 62. Sunny on Thursday, with a high near 89. We could see a shower or so on Thursday night. Mostly cloudy otherwise, with a low near 63. Friday, a chance of showers in the morning. Cloudy with a high near 83, and cloudy Friday night with a low near 59. From the National Weather Service, that's your Vermont weather.
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1: USA Radio News, I'm Anthony Lucero. President Trump said the Iran ceasefire is effectively over, but will allow U.S. negotiators to continue talks as tensions escalate.
2: I think it's over. I don't want to deal with them anymore. They're scum. You know what scum is? They're scum. They're sick people. They're led by sick people.
1: Iran targeted ships in the Strait of Hormuz. The U.S. struck dozens of Iranian targets and renewed sanctions on Iranian oil, which pushed the crude prices higher. United Against Nuclear Iran joined Florida lawmakers to warn about hundreds of Iranian drones reportedly based in Cuba.
3: We cannot, as a nation, have adversaries close in our hemisphere. We need to have allies in our hemisphere. Cuba poses a significant threat to the security and safety of the American people and the American nation.
1: Congressman Carlos Jimenez said the drones are designed for mass attacks, with large swarms intended to overwhelm defenses and maximize destruction. Former Milwaukee County Judge Hannah Dugan was fined $5,000 for her role in obstructing an ICE arrest at the courthouse. Prosecutors said Dugan directed federal agents away from her courtroom and through a private jury door while her defense sought time served after her conviction in that case. A new study renews debate over immigration and housing costs.
4: A new Federal Reserve Bank of Dallas report is adding to the debate over immigration and housing affordability. The study found unauthorized immigrant worker flows between 2021 and 2024 were associated with higher home prices and rents in many metro areas. Vice President J.D. Vance says the findings support his long-standing argument. Many housing economists, however, continue to say that limited home construction remains the biggest driver of the nation's affordability crisis. Ron Warner, USA Radio News.
5: At the closing bell, the Dow Jones Industrial Average lost 576 points. The S&P 500 fell 21 points. The Nasdaq gained 51 points. I'm Lisa Salvati.
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9: Here's your North Country 1320 WCVR weather forecast.
10: Mostly clear for the rest of the night, with a low going down to 62. Sunny on Thursday, with a high near 89. We could see a shower or so on Thursday night. Mostly cloudy otherwise, with a low near 63. Friday, a chance of showers in the morning. Cloudy with a high near 83. And cloudy Friday night, with a low near 59. From the National Weather Service, that's your Vermont weather.
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2: Here's your North Country 1320 WCVR weather forecast.
0: Mostly clear for the rest of the night, with a low going down to 62. Sunny on Thursday, with a high near 89. We could see a shower or so on Thursday night. Mostly cloudy otherwise, with a low near 63. Friday, a chance of showers in the morning. Cloudy with a high near 83, and cloudy Friday night with a low near 59. From the National Weather Service, that's your Vermont weather.
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1: Hi, everyone. I'm Craig Orndorff on the next Weekend in the Country, a special edition of the show, Summer Songs. Yeah, we'll soak up some rays and hear some fun tunes by Kenny Chesney, Brad Paisley, Buck Owens, Alabama, Dina Carter, Alan Jackson, and a few appearances by Jimmy Buffett. We'll have them and many more on the next Weekend in the Country.
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1: USA Radio News, I'm Anthony Lucero. Vice President J.D. Vance said Iran broke its agreement to stop attacking ships in the Strait of Hormuz and warned that President Trump has multiple military options.
2: So the deal is very simple. If they shoot at ships, we're going to knock the hell out of them, and it's that simple, and that's the basic way it's going to work.
1: Trump later said the ceasefire is over and warned Iran could face another round of U.S. strikes as early as tonight. A federal judge is ordering E. Jean Carroll to be paid more than $5 million as part of the verdict that found President Trump civilly liable for sexual abuse and defamation.
3: Trump's lawyers had asked the New York judge to not pay out the money until the Supreme Court rules on a last-ditch petition for appeal. The Supreme Court rejected Trump's first request last month. The verdict called for Carroll to be paid if the Supreme Court denied a request to take Trump's appeal. Trump had deposited $5.5 million with the court almost 3 years ago following the verdict. Carroll will now be paid that amount plus interest. I'm Wendy Swanson.
1: A new Cato report says improper SNAP payments have reached billions of dollars nationwide, raising concerns about oversight of the food assistance program. Critics point to errors and weak incentives, while officials say they are working to improve payment accuracy as well as reduce fraud. A fatal Ohio crash raises questions about truck driver standards.
4: An Ohio crash that killed a 21-year-old college soccer player is drawing renewed attention to commercial driver qualifications and immigration policy. Authorities have charged a truck driver originally from Uzbekistan in connection with the crash. Federal officials say the driver held a commercial driver's license despite allegations he could not speak English. And Transportation Secretary Sean Duffy is calling for stricter enforcement of language requirements for commercial drivers. The case remains under investigation. Ron Warner, USA Radio News.
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12: Here's your North Country 1320 WCVR weather forecast.
13: Mostly clear for the rest of the night, with a low going down to 62. Sunny on Thursday with a high near 89. We could see a shower or so on Thursday night. Mostly cloudy otherwise with a low near 63. Friday, a chance of showers in the morning. Cloudy with a high near 83 and cloudy Friday night with a low near 59. From the National Weather Service, that's your Vermont weather.
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3: Here's your North Country 1320 WCVR weather forecast.
4: Mostly clear for the rest of the night, with a low going down to 62. Sunny on Thursday with a high near 89. We could see a shower or so on Thursday night. Mostly cloudy otherwise with a low near 63. Friday, a chance of showers in the morning. Cloudy with a high near 83 and cloudy Friday night with a low near 59. From the National Weather Service, that's your Vermont weather.
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1: USA Radio News, I'm John Summers. The U.S. carried out new strikes against Iran. U.S. Central Command says by order of President Trump, forces conducted additional strikes against Iran Wednesday to further degrade their ability to threaten freedom of navigation in the Strait of Hormuz. The U.S. launched an initial wave of strikes Tuesday night after Iran attacked three cargo ships in the strait. Vice President J.D. Vance has a direct message to Iran.
2: The deal is very simple. If they shoot at ships, we're going to knock the hell out of them, and it's that simple, and that's the basic way it's going
1: to
2: work.
1: Vance was in Milwaukee to talk about efforts to combat fraud and was asked to update the Iran war. The vice president said Iran agreed to stop shooting at ships in the Strait of Hormuz and were good for about a week before the regime resumed its attacks. President Trump's pushing for the Supreme Court to rehear a case challenging U.S. birthright citizenship immediately. When he took office last year, Trump signed an executive order ending birthright citizenship in the U.S. Last week, the High Court reaffirmed anyone born in the U.S. has a constitutional right to citizenship as guaranteed by the 14th Amendment. On social media Wednesday, Trump called the decision a miscarriage of justice and absolutely insane. A federal judge ordered E. Jean Carroll to be paid more than $5 million as part of the verdict, which found President Trump civilly liable for sexual abuse and defamation. Nebraska Attorney General Mike Hilgers announced a $45 million multi-state settlement with Block Incorporated, the parent company of Cash App.
3: Nebraska joined more than 40 other states in alleging that Cash App failed to adequately protect users from fraud while assuring customers their money was safe. Under the settlement, Block must strengthen fraud protection and improve customer education about scams and fraud. I'm Claire Burnett.
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9: Vermont Governor Phil Scott issued an executive order yesterday that includes a number of measures to decrease health insurance regulations in an effort to lower costs, including implementing age-based insurance premiums. Yesterday's order pulls from a series of ideas Scott and his administration put forward in January. The package largely looks for ways to achieve savings for small businesses and young people buying insurance. Chief among the governor's changes is a provision that would allow Vermont insurers to price premiums partially based on age. Vermont will receive $1.3 million as part of a multi-state settlement with Cash App over allegations that the popular currency transfer platform failed to protect its users from fraud and misled them about the platform's safety. Charity Clark, Vermont's Attorney General, announced the settlement with Cash App's parent company, Block, yesterday. She said it was the culmination of a years-long investigation by her office and attorneys general in other states. In all, Block will pay 46 states a total of $45 million. Vermont Superior Court Judge Dixon Corbett died unexpectedly last week. Corbett was found unresponsive Thursday morning and taken to Dartmouth-Hitchcock Medical Center, where he was pronounced dead. Colleagues and friends said he died of natural causes. Corbett was in his mid-40s. His death cuts short a career characterized by an intelligent, kind, and community-oriented approach to law, according to his colleagues. They said Corbett's mild-mannered and soft-spoken demeanor was backed by a deep knowledge and understanding of the law and a commitment to public service. Vermont State Police are looking for two people involved in a burglary over the holiday weekend. When police responded to the West Rutland Jiffy Mart on Main Street, they found the front door glass broken. Surveillance cameras showed two masked people, whom police say broke into the store and stole various items. Anyone with information is asked to call Trooper Daniel St. Clair of the Vermont State Police Rutland Barracks. And that's what's happening. Here's your North Country 1320 WCVR weather forecast.
10: Mostly sunny today with a high near 89. We could see some isolated showers tonight, cloudy otherwise with a low near 63. A chance of showers on Friday, cloudy for most of the day with a high near 83, and partly cloudy Friday night with a low near 59. Saturday, sunny with a high near 81. From the National Weather Service, that's your Vermont weather.
11: 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I'm Jim Diamond, and we're starting another hour of all things country right now on North Country 1320 and 100.1 WCVR.

The plane was way overdue, so I went inside to the airline's desk. And I said, "Sir, I wonder why 12:03 is so late." He said, "Oh, they probably took off late, or they may have run into some turbulent weather and had to alter their course." I went back outside and I waited at the gate, and I watched the beacon light from the control tower as it whipped through the dark ebony skies as if it

0: 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It is time to take a look at the North Country weather forecast coming up right after this.
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4: Mostly sunny today with a high near 89. We could see some isolated showers tonight, cloudy otherwise with a low near 63. A chance of showers on Friday, cloudy for most of the day with a high near 83, and partly cloudy Friday night with a low near 59. Saturday, sunny with a high near 81. From the National Weather Service, that's your Vermont weather.
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It's the Morning Wake Up Show. I'm Jim Diamond, keeping you company right until 10 o'clock today on North Country 13, 20 and 100.1 WCVR.

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1: USA Radio News, I'm John Summers. The U.S. carried out new strikes against Iran. U.S. Central Command says by order of President Trump, forces conducted additional strikes against Iran Wednesday to further degrade their ability to threaten freedom of navigation in the Strait of Hormuz. The U.S. launched an initial wave of strikes Tuesday night after Iran attacked three cargo ships in the strait. Vice President J.D. Vance has a direct message to Iran.
2: The deal is very simple. If they shoot at ships, we're going to knock the hell out of them, and it's that simple, and that's the basic way it's going
1: to
2: work.
1: Vance was in Milwaukee to talk about efforts to combat fraud and was asked to update the Iran war. The vice president said Iran agreed to stop shooting at ships in the Strait of Hormuz and were good for about a week before the regime resumed its attacks. President Trump's pushing for the Supreme Court to rehear a case challenging U.S. birthright citizenship immediately. When he took office last year, Trump signed an executive order ending birthright citizenship in the U.S. Last week, the High Court reaffirmed anyone born in the U.S. has a constitutional right to citizenship as guaranteed by the 14th Amendment. On social media Wednesday, Trump called the decision a miscarriage of justice and absolutely insane. A federal judge ordered E. Jean Carroll to be paid more than $5 million as part of the verdict, which found President Trump civilly liable for sexual abuse and defamation. Nebraska Attorney General Mike Hilgers announced a $45 million multi-state settlement with Block Incorporated, the parent company of Cash App.
3: Nebraska joined more than 40 other states in alleging that Cash App failed to adequately protect users from fraud while assuring customers their money was safe. Under the settlement, Block must strengthen fraud protection and improve customer education about scams and fraud. I'm Claire Burnett.
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4: Here's your North Country 1320 WCVR weather forecast.
5: Mostly sunny today with a high near 89. We could see some isolated showers tonight, cloudy otherwise with a low near 63. A chance of showers on Friday, cloudy for most of the day with a high near 83, and partly cloudy Friday night with a low near 59. Saturday, sunny with a high near 81. From the National Weather Service, that's your Vermont weather.
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0: 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It is time to take a look at the North Country weather forecast coming up right after this.
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4: Here's your North Country 1320 WCVR weather forecast.
5: Mostly sunny today with a high near 89. We could see some isolated showers tonight, cloudy otherwise with a low near 63. A chance of showers on Friday, cloudy for most of the day with a high near 83, and partly cloudy Friday night with a low near 59. Saturday, sunny with a high near 81. From the National Weather Service, that's your Vermont weather.
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0: 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We're going to take a look at the North Country calendar right after this.
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1: USA Radio News, I'm John Summers. Graham Plantner's dropping out of the race for Maine's U.S. Senate seat.
2: I intend to file my paperwork to withdraw.
1: The Democrat announced his decision following a recent sexual assault allegation. In a video statement, Plantner railed against the political establishment and maintained his innocence. Meanwhile, the Maine Democratic Party announced in a statement posted on X, they voted to hold a nominating convention to choose a new nominee. Democrats are trying to unseat Republican Susan Collins in November. Vice President J.D. Vance spoke about fraud in a campaign-style speech in Wisconsin. Vance was in Milwaukee Wednesday touting the Trump administration's crackdown on health care fraud. He also infused some politics.
3: The Democrats have thrown their lot in with the people who want to abolish the police, who want to open the border, and want to give your money to fraudsters instead of moms who need it.
1: His stop was very pointed at Democrats. He accused them of supporting fraud, including Wisconsin Governor Tony Evers. Last month's twin earthquakes in Venezuela are blamed for more than 3,600 deaths. Authorities say another 50,000 people are still missing under the rubble. Hundreds of buildings are destroyed or damaged, especially in parts of Caracas. The magnitude 7.2 and 7.5 quakes struck June 24th, just seconds apart. Rescue operations have turned into recovery efforts and humanitarian relief. Baltimore County, Maryland fire officials say nearly three dozen people are treated at area hospitals after an MTA bus crashed into a building Wednesday. It happened around 6 p.m. local time, declared as a mass casualty incident. At least one crash victim is said to be in critical condition. That incident damaged multiple vehicles and downed power lines. From America's News Network, USA Radio News.
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6: Vermont Governor Phil Scott issued an executive order yesterday that includes a number of measures to decrease health insurance regulations in an effort to lower costs, including implementing age-based insurance premiums. Yesterday's order pulls from a series of ideas Scott and his administration put forward in January. The package largely looks for ways to achieve savings for small businesses and young people buying insurance. Chief among the governor's changes is a provision that would allow Vermont insurers to price premiums partially based on age. Vermont will receive $1.3 million as part of a multi-state settlement with Cash App over allegations that the popular currency transfer platform failed to protect its users from fraud and misled them about the platform's safety. Charity Clark, Vermont's Attorney General, announced the settlement with Cash App's parent company, Block, yesterday. She said it was the culmination of a years-long investigation by her office and attorneys general in other states. In all, Block will pay 46 states a total of $45 million. Vermont Superior Court Judge Dixon Corbett died unexpectedly last week. Corbett was found unresponsive Thursday morning and taken to Dartmouth-Hitchcock Medical Center, where he was pronounced dead. Colleagues and friends said he died of natural causes. Corbett was in his mid-40s. His death cuts short a career characterized by an intelligent, kind, and community-oriented approach to law, according to his colleagues. They said Corbett's mild-mannered and soft-spoken demeanor was backed by a deep knowledge and understanding of the law and a commitment to public service. Vermont State Police are looking for two people involved in a burglary over the holiday weekend. When police responded to the West Rutland Jiffy Mart on Main Street, they found the front door glass broken. Surveillance cameras showed two masked people, whom police say broke into the store and stole various items. Anyone with information is asked to call Trooper Daniel St. Clair of the Vermont State Police Rutland Barracks. And that's what's happening. Here's your North Country 1320 WCVR weather forecast.
7: Mostly sunny today with a high near 89. We could see some isolated showers tonight, cloudy otherwise with a low near 63. A chance of showers on Friday, cloudy for most of the day with a high near 83, and partly cloudy Friday night with a low near 59. Saturday, sunny with a high near 81. From the National Weather Service, that's your Vermont weather.
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1: 8:30 on the Morning Wake Up Show. 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That's 728-9158. This is Common Sense for a Modern World, a one-minute look at the timeless ideas that still shape how we live, think, and treat each other. Peace isn't the absence of conflict. It's the presence of restraint. Civilized people don't act on every impulse. They pause. They think. Not because they're afraid, but because they're strong enough to wait. You don't punch someone for disagreeing with you. You don't take what isn't yours just because you can. Real peace comes from choosing not to harm when harming would be easy. That's not weakness. That's maturity. That's the strength that holds a free society together. Because freedom requires self-control, or it won't last long.
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3: Mostly sunny today, with a high near 89. We could see some isolated showers tonight, cloudy otherwise, with a low near 63. A chance of showers on Friday, cloudy for most of the day with a high near 83, and partly cloudy Friday night with a low near 59. Saturday, sunny with a high near 81. From the National Weather Service, that's your Vermont weather.
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I'm Jim Diamond, keeping you company right until 10 o'clock today on North Country 13, 20 and 100.1 WCVR.

0: your home for all things country and Randolph's community partner. We're going to take a look at the North Country calendar right after this.
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1: USA Radio News. I'm John Summers. President Trump's pushing for the Supreme Court to rehear a case challenging U.S. birthright citizenship immediately. When he took office last year, Trump signed an executive order ending birthright citizenship in the U.S. Last week, the High Court reaffirmed anyone born in the U.S. has a constitutional right to citizenship as guaranteed by the 14th Amendment. On social media Wednesday, Trump called the decision a miscarriage of justice and absolutely insane. The U.S. carried out new strikes against Iran. U.S. Central Command says by order of President Trump, forces conducted additional strikes against Iran Wednesday to further degrade their ability to threaten freedom of navigation in the Strait of Hormuz. The U.S. launched an initial wave of strikes Tuesday night after Iran attacked three cargo ships in the strait. Vice President J.D. Vance has a direct message to Iran.
2: The deal is very simple. If they shoot at ships, we're going to knock the hell out of them, and it's that simple, and that's the basic way it's going
1: to
2: work.
1: Vance was in Milwaukee to talk about efforts to combat fraud and was asked to update the Iran war. The vice president said Iran agreed to stop shooting at ships in the Strait of Hormuz and were good for about a week before the regime resumed its attacks. Nebraska Attorney General Mike Hilgers announced a $45 million multi-state settlement with Block Incorporated, the parent company of Cash App.
3: Nebraska joined more than 40 other states in alleging that Cash App failed to adequately protect users from fraud while assuring customers their money was safe. Under the settlement, Block must strengthen fraud protection and improve customer education about scams and fraud. I'm Claire Burnett.
1: A federal judge ordered E. Jean Carroll to be paid more than $5 million as part of the verdict, which found President Trump civilly liable for sexual abuse and defamation. From America's News Network, USA Radio News.
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6: Hi, everyone. I'm Craig Orndorff. On the next Weekend in the Country, a special edition of the show, Summer Songs. Yeah, we'll soak up some rays and hear some fun tunes by Kenny Chesney, Brad Paisley, Buck Owens, Alabama, Dina Carter, Alan Jackson, and a few appearances by Jimmy Buffett. We'll have them and many more on the next Weekend in the Country.
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7: Here's your North Country 1320 WCVR weather forecast.
8: Mostly sunny today with a high near 89. We could see some isolated showers tonight, cloudy otherwise with a low near 63. A chance of showers on Friday, cloudy for most of the day with a high near 83, and partly cloudy Friday night with a low near 59. Saturday, sunny with a high near 81. From the National Weather Service, that's your Vermont weather.
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3: Mostly sunny today with a high near 89. We could see some isolated showers tonight, cloudy otherwise with a low near 63. A chance of showers on Friday, cloudy for most of the day with a high near 83, and partly cloudy Friday night with a low near 59. Saturday, sunny with a high near 81. From the National Weather Service, that's your Vermont weather.
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But the wheels of fate started to turn, and for me there was no way out. 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
1: Well, the East Texas wind, I was whistling through the pines, and I followed it down to Louisiana.

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4: 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Rick Reddington and Tough Love this Thursday from 6:30 to 8 p.m. on the Hancock Town Green, the first concert of the Summer Music Series. 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Rain location is inside the town hall. Painted Theater Curtains also this Thursday at 7 p.m. at the Brookfield Old Town Hall. Christine Hasdell of Curtains Without Borders presents a tour of Vermont's historic painted theater curtains. 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
2: USA Radio News. I'm John Summers. President Trump's back in Washington after attending this week's NATO summit in Turkey.
3: Speaking to reporters, Trump said the leaders he met with are doing great jobs for their countries, and he called them all very smart people.
4: It's too bad the press couldn't have seen what we were doing in that room, because it was very smart people, and they have a lot of good in their heart, not evil, good.
3: The president touted NATO's increase in defense spending and said there's still a couple of countries that he thinks will start pitching in more. Trump said the U.S. is still the largest contributor to NATO when it comes to funding. I'm Mark Mayfield.
2: Graham Plattner is dropping out of the race for Maine's U.S. Senate seat.
5: The Democrat announced his decision following a recent sexual assault allegation. In a video statement, Plattner railed against the political establishment and maintained his innocence.
6: Those in power who have the ability to do so are using these allegations as an excuse to take away all of the things that we need to run a campaign.
5: The Maine Democratic Party has announced in a statement posted to X they have voted to hold a nominating convention to choose a new nominee. I'm Lisa Barton.
2: A man's in custody facing charges for a 4th of July shooting in Coney Island in New York City.
7: The NYPD announced the arrest of 44-year-old Robert Smith in connection to the incident that left 8 people, including 4 children, with gunshot wounds. 21-year-old victim remains in critical condition. NYPD Commissioner Jessica Tisch said there was a family barbecue happening at the time when the shooter allegedly fired at the crowd through a fence. I'm Lizzie Radabali.
2: Most of the restrictions and evacuations around an unstable Manhattan high-rise are lifted, and the building's considered stable.
8: Nathan Berman, whose company Metroloft is converting the old Pfizer HQ into apartments, spoke to real estate website The Real Deal. He says the building was never in danger of collapse and called it a freak accident with 2 columns that were not reinforced enough. In New York, I'm Andrew Whitman.
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1: 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North Country weather is next.
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12: Here's your North Country 1320 WCVR weather forecast.
13: Mostly sunny today with a high near 89. We could see some isolated showers tonight, cloudy otherwise with a low near 63. A chance of showers on Friday, cloudy for most of the day with a high near 83, and partly cloudy Friday night with a low near 59. Saturday, sunny with a high near 81. From the National Weather Service, that's your Vermont weather.
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3: Mostly sunny today with a high near 89. We could see some isolated showers tonight, cloudy otherwise with a low near 63. A chance of showers on Friday, cloudy for most of the day with a high near 83, and partly cloudy Friday night with a low near 59. Saturday, sunny with a high near 81. From the National Weather Service, that's your Vermont weather.
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0: 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We're going to take a break and have a look at the North Country calendar right after this.
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6: 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Rick Reddington and Tough Love this Thursday from 6:30 to 8 p.m. on the Hancock Town Green, the first concert of the Summer Music Series. Bring a lawn chair or a blanket. Rain location is inside the town hall. Painted Theater Curtains also this Thursday at 7 p.m. at the Brookfield Old Town Hall. Christine Hasdell of Curtains Without Borders presents a tour of Vermont's historic painted theater curtains. 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
1: USA Radio News. I'm John Summers. National security concerns are hitting close to home after a bipartisan policy group displayed an Iranian military weapon in Coral Gables, Florida.
2: The organization, chaired by former Florida Governor Jeb Bush, brought a captured Shahed 136 kamikaze drone to the Biltmore Hotel on Wednesday, sounding the alarm on Havana's growing military ties with Tehran. Lawmakers say intelligence estimates Cuba has acquired more than 300 of these offensive drones. U.S. Congressman Carlos Jimenez warned the public that these low-cost flying bombs carry over 100 pounds of explosives and have a 1,000-mile range, putting all of South Florida and much of the southeastern U.S. directly in the crosshairs. Natalie Rodriguez, Miami.
1: Graham Plattner's dropping out of the race for Maine's U.S. Senate seat.
3: I intend to file my paperwork to withdraw.
1: The Democrat announced his decision following a recent sexual assault allegation. In a video statement, Plattner railed against the political establishment and maintained his innocence. Meanwhile, the Maine Democratic Party announced in a statement posted on X, they voted to hold a nominating convention to choose a new nominee. Baltimore County, Maryland fire officials say nearly three dozen people are treated at area hospitals after an MTA bus crashed into a building Wednesday, declared as a mass casualty incident. At least one crash victim is said to be in critical condition. That incident damaged multiple vehicles and downed power lines. Vice President J.D. Vance spoke about fraud in a campaign-style speech in Wisconsin. Vance was in Milwaukee Wednesday touting the Trump administration's crackdown on health care fraud. He also infused some politics.
4: The Democrats have thrown their lot in with the people who want to abolish the police, who want to open the border, and want to give your money to fraudsters instead of moms who need it.
1: From America's News Network, USA Radio News.
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3: Here's your North Country 1320 WCVR weather forecast.
4: Sunny for the rest of today. Our high will top out in the high 80s. We could see an isolated shower tonight or not. It'll be mostly cloudy otherwise with a low near 63. Friday, there's a chance of showers after the morning, but mostly cloudy for most of the day is what we think, with a high near 83. Partly cloudy Friday night with a low of 59. Saturday looks sunny with a high near 81. From the National Weather Service, that's your Vermont weather.
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1: Back a few months ago, I was headlining at a great big nightclub. And he put me up a couple of days early. I came in a couple of days early, and they put me up at what they call the Star Suite. Now, here I am, headliner in one of the biggest nightclubs in the country, and I wake up at 8 o'clock in the morning in this Star Suite all by myself. Yeah, that's what I said. Aw. But I did what I've always done, man, to cheer myself up. I picked up my guitar, I sat down, I wrote me a little song. Now, this is how it feels to be alone at the top of the hill and trying to figure out why.

when you're doing what? We're doing the best that we can. I guess you could say I'm a loner, a cowboy outlaw, tough and proud. Well, I could have lots of friends if I wanted,

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0: meditate on it. 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
3: Now it's time for the North Country calendar for Thursday, the 9th of July, brought to you by the Herald. 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Rick Reddington and Tough Love this Thursday from 6:30 to 8 p.m. on the Hancock Town Green, the first concert of the Summer Music Series. Bring a lawn chair or a blanket. Rain location is inside the town hall. Painted Theater Curtains also this Thursday at 7 p.m. at the Brookfield Old Town Hall. Christine Hasdell of Curtains Without Borders presents a tour of Vermont's historic painted theater curtains. 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

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One pink line when Katie said I'm late.

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1: USA Radio News. I'm John Summers. The Charlie Kirk murder case resumes today in a Utah courtroom. A video statement from the roommate of Charlie Kirk's accused killer is expected to be played in court. Police say the video could be significant because it reportedly shows Tyler Robinson confessing to the murder. The U.S. carried out new strikes against Iran. U.S. Central Command says by order of President Trump, forces conducted additional strikes against Iran Wednesday to further degrade their ability to threaten freedom of navigation in the Strait of Hormuz. The U.S. launched an initial wave of strikes Tuesday night after Iran attacked three cargo ships in the strait. Vice President J.D. Vance has a direct message to Iran.
2: The deal is very simple. If they shoot at ships, we're going to knock the hell out of them, and it's that simple, and that's the basic way it's going
1: to
2: work.
1: Vance was in Milwaukee to talk about efforts to combat fraud and was asked to update the Iran war. The vice president said Iran agreed to stop shooting at ships in the Strait of Hormuz and were good for about a week before the regime resumed its attacks. President Trump's pushing for the Supreme Court to rehear a case challenging U.S. birthright citizenship immediately. When he took office last year, Trump signed an executive order ending birthright citizenship in the U.S. Last week, the High Court reaffirmed anyone born in the U.S. has a constitutional right to citizenship as guaranteed by the 14th Amendment. On social media Wednesday, Trump called the decision a miscarriage of justice and absolutely insane. A federal judge ordered E. Jean Carroll to be paid more than $5 million as part of the verdict, which found President Trump civilly liable for sexual abuse and defamation. Taco Bell's pulling fresh ingredients like lettuce and onions from some locations due to a multi-state outbreak of an intestinal infection. From America's News Network, USA Radio News.
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8: Here's your North Country 1320 WCVR weather forecast.
9: Sunny for the rest of today. Our high will top out in the high 80s. We could see an isolated shower tonight or not. It'll be mostly cloudy otherwise with a low near 63. Friday, there's a chance of showers after the morning, but mostly cloudy for most of the day is what we think, with a high near 83. Partly cloudy Friday night with a low of 59. Saturday looks sunny with a high near 81. From the National Weather Service, that's your Vermont weather.
8: Vermont Governor Phil Scott issued an executive order yesterday that includes a number of measures to decrease health insurance regulations in an effort to lower costs, including implementing age-based insurance premiums. Yesterday's order pulls from a series of ideas Scott and his administration put forward in January. The package largely looks for ways to achieve savings for small businesses and young people buying insurance. Chief among the governor's changes is a provision that would allow Vermont insurers to price premiums partially based on age. Vermont will receive $1.3 million as part of a multi-state settlement with Cash App over allegations that the popular currency transfer platform failed to protect its users from fraud and misled them about the platform's safety. Charity Clark, Vermont's Attorney General, announced the settlement with Cash App's parent company, Block, yesterday. She said it was the culmination of a years-long investigation by her office and attorneys general in other states. In all, Block will pay 46 states, a total of $45 million. Vermont Superior Court Judge Dixon Corbett died unexpectedly last week. Corbett was found unresponsive Thursday morning and taken to Dartmouth-Hitchcock Medical Center, where he was pronounced dead. Colleagues and friends said he died of natural causes. Corbett was in his mid-40s. His death cuts short a career characterized by an intelligent, kind, and community-oriented approach to law, according to his colleagues. They said Corbett's mild-mannered and soft-spoken demeanor was backed by a deep knowledge and understanding of the law and a commitment to public service. Vermont State Police are looking for two people involved in a burglary over the holiday weekend. When police responded to the West Rutland Jiffy Mart on Main Street, they found the front door glass broken. Surveillance cameras showed two masked people, whom police say broke into the store and stole various items. Anyone with information is asked to call Trooper Daniel St. Clair of the Vermont State Police Rutland Barracks. And that's what's happening.
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0: 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Stick around. We're going to take a look at the North Country weather forecast in just a little bit on your home for all things country.
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4: Sunny for the rest of today. Our high will top out in the high 80s. We could see an isolated shower tonight or not. It'll be mostly cloudy otherwise with a low near 63. Friday, there's a chance of showers after the morning, but mostly cloudy for most of the day is what we think, with a high near 83. Partly cloudy Friday night with a low of 59. Saturday looks sunny with a high near 81. From the National Weather Service, that's your Vermont weather.
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0: 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I bet you're wondering what you're going to do this week. Well, we have just the thing for you. It's the North Country Calendar, and it's coming right up.
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1: USA Radio News, I'm Ron Warner. The threat of advanced weaponry just 90 miles away from the U.S. is prompting leaders to demand immediate action from Washington.
2: National security experts displaying a captured Iranian kamikaze drone in Coral Gables, highlighting a dangerous buildup in Cuba, according to Representative Carlos Jimenez, who warns Havana has amassed these drones from Iran and Russia.
3: If Cuba, in fact, has 300 of these, it's a threat to the United States, period.
2: The event was organized by United Against Nuclear Iran, a policy group led by former Governor Jeb Bush and former U.N. Ambassador Mark Wallace.
4: I think what you're seeing is Iran's engagement in Cuba, historically Venezuela as well, is completely related to the proximity to the United States of America.
2: While an attack is not imminent, they do warn that these explosive devices could easily place Miami well within striking distance, even as far as New York. Natalie Rodriguez, Miami.
1: President Trump is back in Washington after attending this week's NATO summit in Turkey.
5: Speaking to reporters, Trump said the leaders he met with are doing great jobs for their countries, and he called them all very smart people.
6: It's too bad the press couldn't have seen what we were doing in that room, because it was very smart people, and they have a lot of good in their heart, not evil, good.
5: The president touted NATO's increase in defense spending and said there's still a couple of countries that he thinks will start pitching in more. Trump said the U.S. is still the largest contributor to NATO when it comes to funding. I'm Mark Mayfield.
1: The wife of former New Jersey Senator Bob Menendez, Nadine Menendez, is set to report to prison Friday.
7: NorthJerseyDirect.com says a federal judge denied the latest request by Nadine Menendez to delay her sentence in order to continue her breast cancer treatment. She was sentenced to 4.5 years in prison last September for her role in her husband's corruption scheme. Prosecutors say Menendez can continue to get medical treatment from doctors who work in the federal prison system. In New Jersey, I'm Natalie Migliori.
1: From America's News Network, USA Radio News.
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0: Hi, everyone. I'm Craig Orndorff. On the next Weekend in the Country, a special edition of the show, Summer Songs. Yeah, we'll soak up some rays and hear some fun tunes by Kenny Chesney, Brad Paisley, Buck Owens, Alabama, Dina Carter, Alan Jackson, and a few appearances by Jimmy Buffett. 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
9: Here's your North Country 1320 WCVR weather forecast.
10: Sunny for the rest of today. Our high will top out in the high 80s. We could see an isolated shower tonight or not. It'll be mostly cloudy otherwise with a low near 63. Friday, there's a chance of showers after the morning, but mostly cloudy for most of the day is what we think, with a high near 83. Partly cloudy Friday night with a low of 59. Saturday looks sunny with a high near 81. From the National Weather Service, that's your Vermont weather.
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0: 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Time now to pause for a check on the weather forecast right after this.
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3: Sunny for the rest of today. Our high will top out in the high 80s. We could see an isolated shower tonight or not. It'll be mostly cloudy otherwise with a low near 63. Friday, there's a chance of showers after the morning, but mostly cloudy for most of the day is what we think, with a high near 83. Partly cloudy Friday night with a low of 59. Saturday looks sunny with a high near 81. From the National Weather Service, that's your Vermont weather.
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0: 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Now, let's find out what's happening around the area on the North Country calendar right after this.
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1: USA Radio News, I'm Ron Warner. National security concerns are hitting close to home after a bipartisan policy group displayed an Iranian military weapon in Coral Gables.
2: The organization, chaired by former Florida Governor Jeb Bush, brought a captured Shahed 136 kamikaze drone to the Biltmore Hotel on Wednesday, sounding the alarm on Havana's growing military ties with Tehran. Lawmakers say intelligence estimates Cuba has acquired more than 300 of these offensive drones. U.S. Congressman Carlos Jimenez warned the public that these low-costing flying bombs carry over 100 pounds of explosives and have a 1,000-mile range, putting all of South Florida and much of the southeastern U.S. directly in the crosshairs. Natalie Rodriguez, Miami.
1: Graham Plattner is dropping out of the race for Maine's U.S. Senate seat.
3: The Democrat announced his decision following a recent sexual assault allegation. In a video statement, Plattner railed against the political establishment and maintained his innocence.
4: Those in power who have the ability to do so are using these allegations as an excuse to take away all of the things that we need to run a campaign.
3: The Maine Democratic Party has announced in a statement posted to X that they have voted to hold a nominating convention to choose a new nominee. I'm Lisa Carton.
1: Chicago leaders are observing the start of construction of the Chicago Torture Justice Memorial. Perry Williams has more.
5: Mayor Brandon Johnson and other officials attended yesterday's groundbreaking ceremony at 55th and King Drive. This police torture survivor also was there.
6: It will stand as a permanent reminder of the suffering survivors endured, the resilience we showed, and responsibility we all share to ensure these injustices never happen again.
5: The project recognizes survivors of torture committed by former Chicago Police Commander John Burge and his detectives. The memorial is expected to be completed next year.
1: From America's News Network, USA Radio News.
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10: Here's your North Country 1320 WCVR weather forecast.
11: Sunny for the rest of today. Our high will top out in the high 80s. We could see an isolated shower tonight or not. It'll be mostly cloudy otherwise with a low near 63. Friday, there's a chance of showers after the morning, but mostly cloudy for most of the day is what we think, with a high near 83. Partly cloudy Friday night with a low of 59. Saturday looks sunny with a high near 81. From the National Weather Service, that's your Vermont weather.
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0: 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We'll have an update on the weather right after this.
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4: Sunny for the rest of today. Our high will top out in the high 80s. We could see an isolated shower tonight or not. It'll be mostly cloudy otherwise with a low near 63. Friday, there's a chance of showers after the morning, but mostly cloudy for most of the day is what we think, with a high near 83. Partly cloudy Friday night with a low of 59. Saturday looks sunny with a high near 81. From the National Weather Service, that's your Vermont weather.
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0: 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I bet you're wondering what we're going to do this week. 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
2: Hi, everyone. I'm Craig Orndorff. On the next Weekend in the Country, a special edition of the show, Summer Songs. Yeah, we'll soak up some rays and hear some fun tunes by Kenny Chesney, Brad Paisley, Buck Owens, Alabama, Dina Carter, Alan Jackson, and a few appearances by Jimmy Buffett. 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
3: 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Now it's time for the North Country Calendar for Thursday, the 9th of July, brought to you by the Herald. Etienne Charles Gullah Geechee Jazz this Thursday at Fable Farm Orchard in Barnard. A panel discussion begins at 5 p.m. Food is available starting at 5:30, and live music begins at 6. 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Rick Reddington and Tough Love this Thursday from 6:30 to 8 p.m. on the Hancock Town Green. Bring a lawn chair or a blanket. Rain location is inside the Hancock Town Hall. Railton Town Band also this Thursday from 7 to 8 p.m. at the Richard Ellis Bandstand on the South Railton Green. Enjoy Broadway favorites, jazz, tango, and more. Bring a chair or a blanket. Painted Theater Curtains this Thursday at 7 p.m. at the Brookfield Old Town Hall. Christine Hasdell presents a tour of Vermont's historic Painted Theater Curtains. 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
1: USA Radio News, I'm Ron Warner. Community leaders in Chicago's Little Village neighborhood are alerting residents to federal ICE agents in the area. Baltazar Enriquez says his group has passed out 30,000 whistles as a form of solidarity and an alert system.
2: So that's why they are vulnerable, because they're not out. Like when Midway Blitz was announced, we saw them, we lived it, and they were constantly here.
1: Some community organizers are training volunteers to avoid violent confrontations, much like the one last October when pepper spray and tear gas were used during immigration enforcement activity. Political strategists think Governor Newsom is launching his presidential campaign with his new national tour to help Democrats.
3: Gathering favors for helping Democratic candidates across the nation. It's a smart move on the governor's part.
4: Republican strategist Matt Klink.
3: He, in particular, is going to be very vocal about all of the things that Donald Trump is doing wrong.
4: Meanwhile, Democratic strategist Steve Maviglio says Newsom will use the DOJ investigation against him to his advantage.
5: He's trying to portray himself as a victim in this investigation. He sees as an opportunity to go mano a mano with Trump.
4: Newsom plans to hit several states over the summer in a whirlwind tour starting in Nevada this week. I'm Jason Campadonia.
1: Your next trip to the grocery store comes with a fresh warning from Florida health officials. Natalie Rodriguez with what you need to know.
6: A multi-state outbreak of a stomach parasite has sickened 46 Floridians so far, with Lee and Broward County seeing the highest number of cases. The Cyclospora parasite causes watery diarrhea, sharp stomach cramps, and extreme fatigue, which can last for weeks if untreated. It typically hitches a ride on fresh produce like bagged salads, berries, herbs. So standard washing helps, but cooking your food is the only way to kill it completely. If you are suffering from a lasting stomach bug, contact your doctor. Fast.
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10: Here's your North Country 1320 WCVR weather forecast.
11: Sunny for the rest of today. Our high will top out in the high 80s. We could see an isolated shower tonight or not. It'll be mostly cloudy otherwise, with a low near 63. Friday, there's a chance of showers after the morning, but mostly cloudy for most of the day is what we think, with a high near 83. Partly cloudy Friday night with a low of 59. Saturday looks sunny with a high near 81. From the National Weather Service, that's your Vermont weather.
9: 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I'm Aaron Gonthier. 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

Gary Allen right there, learning how to bend on your home for all things country. It's your afternoon drive show, and we'll keep the music rolling right now. Billy Currington must be doing something right because you're still listening on North Country 1320 and 100.1 WC.

0: 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We're going to take a look at the North Country weather forecast coming up right after this.
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3: Here's your North Country 1320 WCVR weather forecast.
4: Sunny for the rest of today. Our high will top out in the high 80s. We could see an isolated shower tonight or not. It'll be mostly cloudy otherwise with a low near 63. Friday, there's a chance of showers after the morning, but mostly cloudy for most of the day is what we think, with a high near 83. Partly cloudy Friday night with a low of 59. Saturday looks sunny with a high near 81. From the National Weather Service, that's your Vermont weather.
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0: 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Let's get back to music now.

There's Montgomery Gentry right there with Hell Yeah on your home for all things country here on your afternoon drive show. I'm Aaron Gauthier, spinning the tunes here for you. Keeping the volume cranked up to 11 for you right now with Justin Moore and How I Got to Be This Way. I'm American 1320 100.1 WCVI.

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0: Now it's time for the North Country calendar for Thursday, the 9th of July, brought to you by the Herald. Etienne Charles Gullah Geechee Jazz this Thursday at Fable Farm Orchard in Barnard. A panel discussion begins at 5 p.m. Food is available starting at 5:30 and live music begins at 6. 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Rick Reddington and Tough Love this Thursday from 6:30 to 8 p.m. on the Hancock Town Green. Bring a lawn chair or a blanket. Rain location is inside the Hancock Town Hall. Railton Town Band also this Thursday from 7 to 8 p.m. at the Richard Ellis Bandstand on the South Railton Green. Enjoy Broadway favorites, jazz, tango, and more. Bring a chair or a blanket. Painted Theater Curtains this Thursday at 7 p.m. at the Brookfield Old Town Hall. Christine Hasdell presents a tour of Vermont's historic painted theater curtains. 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And don't forget, if you have an announcement for the North Country Calendar, we'd be more than happy to get it on the air for you. 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

Here's Dierks Bentley right there. Come a little closer. Got something to tell you. We have USA Radio News coming up at 4 o'clock. Then it's local news, North Country weather forecast, and a whole lot more music on the other side. In the meantime, crank that radio all the way up. This one's a real rocker. It's Randy Houser with We Went. 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
1: USA Radio News, I'm Ron Warner. Construction is now starting on what is the last commercial high-rise at the rebuilt World Trade Center nearly 25 years after the 9/11 terror attacks.
2: The Port Authority's Catherine Garcia says despite residents and businesses moving out of Lower Manhattan right after the 9/11 attacks, American Express doubled down and stayed, and now is making Two World Trade Center its new global headquarters and will be its only tenant.
3: Two World Trade Center is not just a tower. It is a proof point about Lower Manhattan and New York City that it is thriving and growing.
2: Garcia and other officials broke ground on what will be a 55-story tower on Greenwich Street. The building will hold 10,000 workers. It's expected to open in 2031. In New York, I'm Scott Pringle.
1: Palisades Village will officially reopen on August 15th.
4: The popular open-air shopping center has been closed since the Palisades fire in January of 2025. The shopping center itself was mostly spared from fire damage, but the surrounding area was devastated. Several public events and activities are planned for the official reopening date, with more details to be released in the coming weeks. Palisades Village will also resume hosting seasonal events, community gatherings, and family programming throughout the year. I'm Daniel Martindale.
1: Journalist Katie Couric is opening up about a health scare she experienced last month known as transient global amnesia.
5: Couric detailed the incident where she lost her memory in a Substack post titled, "A Day I'll Never Remember." What began as a regular day in Aspen turned into a medical mystery after she was taken to the hospital with no recollection of basic questions, such as the year or who the president is. Doctors initially began a stroke protocol, but after a clean MRI and some tests ruled that out, the journalist was diagnosed with transient global amnesia. According to the Cleveland Clinic, TGA is a rare medical condition in which you experience a sudden episode of memory loss, but it typically resolves on its own. I'm Mark Mayfield.
1: From America's News Network, USA Radio News.
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8: Vermont Governor Phil Scott issued an executive order yesterday that includes a number of measures to decrease health insurance regulations in an effort to lower costs, including implementing age-based insurance premiums. Yesterday's order pulls from a series of ideas Scott and his administration put forward in January. The package largely looks for ways to achieve savings for small businesses and young people buying insurance. Chief among the governor's changes is a provision that would allow Vermont insurers to price premiums partially based on age. Vermont will receive $1.3 million as part of a multi-state settlement with Cash App over allegations that the popular currency transfer platform failed to protect its users from fraud and misled them about the platform's safety. Charity Clark, Vermont's Attorney General, announced the settlement with Cash App's parent company, Block, yesterday. She said it was the culmination of a years-long investigation by her office and attorneys general in other states. In all, Block will pay 46 states a total of $45 million. Vermont Superior Court Judge Dixon Corbett died unexpectedly last week. Corbett was found unresponsive Thursday morning and taken to Dartmouth-Hitchcock Medical Center, where he was pronounced dead. Colleagues and friends said he died of natural causes. Corbett was in his mid-40s. His death cuts short a career characterized by an intelligent, kind, and community-oriented approach to law, according to his colleagues. They said Corbett's mild-mannered and soft-spoken demeanor was backed by a deep knowledge and understanding of the law and a commitment to public service. Vermont State Police are looking for two people involved in a burglary over the holiday weekend. When police responded to the West Rutland Jiffy Mart on Main Street, they found the front door glass broken. Surveillance cameras showed two masked people, whom police say broke into the store and stole various items. Anyone with information is asked to call Trooper Daniel St. Clair of the Vermont State Police Rutland Barracks. And that's what's happening. Here's your North Country 1320 WCVR weather forecast.
9: Sunny for the rest of today. Our high will top out in the high 80s. We could see an isolated shower tonight or not. It'll be mostly cloudy otherwise with a low near 63. Friday, there's a chance of showers after the morning, but mostly cloudy for most of the day is what we think, with a high near 83. Partly cloudy Friday night with a low of 59. Saturday looks sunny with a high near 81. From the National Weather Service, that's your Vermont weather.
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is Chris Young right there with Voices on your home for all things country here on your afternoon drive show. Let's go back to the 1970s now for this classic from Marty Robbins. 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

There's Rascal Flatts right there with Fast Cars and Freedom on your home for all things country. It's your afternoon drive show. I'm Aaron Gauthier, spinning the tunes throughout this summer afternoon here on a Thursday. Here's George Burge right now with Mind on You.

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3: 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On the next Weekend in the Country, a special edition of the show, Summer Songs. Yeah, we'll soak up some rays and hear some fun tunes by Kenny Chesney, Brad Paisley, Buck Owens, Alabama, Dina Carter, Alan Jackson, and a few appearances by Jimmy Buffett. 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
0: 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This is Common Sense for a Modern World, a one-minute look at the timeless ideas that still shape how we live, think, and treat each other. Democracy means majority rule, but liberty? That means protecting everyone, especially the unpopular. If rights only belong to the majority, they're not rights at all. They're privileges. The test of a just society isn't only how it treats people it agrees with. It's also how it treats dissenters, critics, outsiders. When the minority voice is safe, everyone's voice is safer. Freedom that only replies when you're winning isn't freedom at all. Because true liberty protects the voice that you'd rather not hear.
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5: Sunny for the rest of today. Our high will top out in the high 80s. We could see an isolated shower tonight or not. It'll be mostly cloudy otherwise with a low near 63. Friday, there's a chance of showers after the morning, but mostly cloudy for most of the day is what we think, with a high near 83. Partly cloudy Friday night with a low of 59. Saturday looks sunny with a high near 81. From the National Weather Service, that's your Vermont weather.
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There's Merle Haggard right there. I think I'll just stay here and drink on your home for all things country here on your afternoon drive show. I'm Aaron Gonthier, spinning the tunes here for you and keeping you company right up till 7 o'clock tonight. We'll hear from Kenny Chesney up now with Beer in Mexico on North 33rd, 220 and 100.1 WCVR.

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0: Now it's time for the North Country calendar for Thursday, the 9th of July, brought to you by the Herald. Etienne Charles Gullah Geechee Jazz this Thursday at Fable Farm Orchard in Barnard. A panel discussion begins at 5 p.m. Food is available starting at 5:30 and live music begins at 6. Tickets and information are available at feastandfield.com. Rick Reddington and Tough Love this Thursday from 6:30 to 8 p.m. on the Hancock Town Green. Bring a lawn chair or a blanket. Rain location is inside the Hancock Town Hall. Railton Town Band also this Thursday from 7 to 8 p.m. at the Richard Ellis Bandstand on the South Royalton Green. Enjoy Broadway favorites, jazz, tango, and more. Bring a chair or a blanket. Painted Theater Curtains this Thursday at 7 p.m. at the Brookfield Old Town Hall. Christine Hasdell presents a tour of Vermont's historic Painted Theater Curtains. 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

Tanya Tucker right there with Two Sparrows and a Hurricane on your home for all things country. We have USA Radio News coming up at 5 o'clock. Then it's 5 o'clock Bluegrass Breakdown, an hour of bluegrass and acoustic country music, and you're not going to want to miss it. In the meantime, let's hear from Waylon Jennings. Here's the theme from the Dukes of Hazzard on North Country. Just a good

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1: USA Radio News, I'm Ron Warner. President Trump is pushing for the Supreme Court to rehear a case challenging U.S. birthright citizenship immediately.
2: When he took office last year, Trump signed an executive order ending birthright citizenship in the U.S. Last week, the High Court reaffirmed that anyone born in the U.S. has a constitutional right to citizenship, as guaranteed by the 14th Amendment. On social media Wednesday, Trump called the decision a miscarriage of justice and absolutely insane, and called for the case to be reheard. The Supreme Court allows a losing party to request a rehearing within 25 days. It hasn't reheard a case in about 60 years. I'm Tammy Trujillo.
1: Chicago leaders are observing the start of construction of the Chicago Torture Justice Memorial. Perry Williams has more.
3: Mayor Brandon Johnson and other officials attended yesterday's groundbreaking ceremony at 55th and King Drive. This police torture survivor also was there.
4: It will stand as a permanent reminder of the suffering survivors endured, the resilience we showed, and responsibilities we all share to ensure these injustices never happen again.
3: The project recognizes survivors of torture committed by former Chicago Police Commander John Burge and his detectives. The memorial is expected to be completed next year.
1: The city of Roanoke, Virginia has been named one of the top 10 places to visit in the country.
5: CNN Travel lists Roanoke as number 10 thanks to a walkable downtown area, growing food scene, and several outdoor activities. Roanoke, also called the Star City of the South, gets that name from a 100-foot-tall illuminated star that stands on Mill Mountain since 1949, and it's the largest man-made illuminated star in the world. Former Roanoke Mayor Nelson Harris released a statement saying the star reminds him of progressive thinking and of the vision and energy the star represents. Other locations mentioned in the list include New Haven, Connecticut, and Sarasota, Florida. I'm Rosia Rivera.
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12: Here's your North Country 1320 WCVR weather forecast.
13: Sunny for the rest of today. Our high will top out in the high 80s. We could see an isolated shower tonight or not. It'll be mostly cloudy otherwise with a low near 63. Friday, there's a chance of showers after the morning, but mostly cloudy for most of the day is what we think, with a high near 83. Partly cloudy Friday night with a low of 59. Saturday looks sunny with a high near 81. From the National Weather Service, that's your Vermont weather.
0: 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I'm Aaron Gauthier, your host here on the 5 o'clock Bluegrass Breakdown, kicking things off with Joe Hott with Lonesome As Can Be on the 5 o'clock Bluegrass Breakdown on

down in front by my hair. It studies the cards, all the aces and spades, but it don't have to call which the air.

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John Hartford right there with My Face on your home for all things country. Let's keep the music going right now on the 5 o'clock Bluegrass Breakdown with the Rail Splitters. And jump in on North 5013 20 100.1 WC.

There's the Tim Rapin Band right there with Run A Rose on your home for all things country here on the 5 o'clock Bluegrass Breakdown. I'm Aaron Gauthier, spinning the tunes here for Ain't Keeping It Company. Right to the end of the show, right until 7 o'clock tonight, as a matter of fact. It's volume 5 right now with Somewhere on the 5 o'clock Bluegrass Breakdown.

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I'm a

0: 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We have the North Country weather forecast coming right up after this.
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4: Here's your North Country 1320 WCVR weather forecast.
5: Cloudy and a chance of a shower today. Today's high will top out in the 70s. It'll be cool tonight with a low in the 50s, and we might see a shower here or there. For Friday, sunny with a high near 74, and cloudy Friday night with a low near 53. Saturday, sunny with a high near 71. From the National Weather Service, that's your Central Vermont weather forecast.
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Backline right there with Your Love here on the 5 o'clock Bluegrass Breakdown. I'm Aaron Gauthier, spinning the tunes here for you with a tune from Billy Strings. Here's Gild the Lily on the 5 o'clock.

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1: Now it's time for the North Country calendar for Friday, the 10th of July, brought to you by the Herald. 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The Junction Dance Festival begins this Friday and continues through July 19th with workshops and performances throughout the Upper Valley. 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Mal Mays, also this Friday at 6 p.m. at the East End Park in Woodstock. Pentangle Arts Music by the River Series continues with Cuban, Latin, and reggae music. It is free. 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Coming up on quarter to six in the 5 o'clock Bluegrass Breakdown of the Lonesome River Band.

There's Del McCurry right there. I feel the blues moving in on your home for all things country. And we're going to wrap up the 5 o'clock Bluegrass Breakdown with USA Radio News coming up at 6 o'clock. But I'll be hanging out with you till 10 o'clock as long as you keep your radio on. In the meantime, it's Poe Ramblin' Boys, Eastbound and Down.

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1: USA Radio News, I'm Ron Warner. The threat of advanced weaponry just 90 miles away from the U.S. is prompting leaders to demand immediate action from Washington.
2: National security experts displaying a captured Iranian kamikaze drone in Coral Gables, highlighting a dangerous buildup in Cuba, according to Representative Carlos Jimenez, who warns Havana has amassed these drones from Iran and Russia.
3: If Cuba, in fact, has 300 of these, it's a threat to the United States, period.
2: The event was organized by United Against Nuclear Iran, a policy group led by former Governor Jeb Bush and former U.N. Ambassador Mark Wallace.
4: I think what you're seeing is Iran's engagement in Cuba, historically Venezuela as well, is completely related to the proximity to the United States of America.
2: While an attack is not imminent, they do warn that these explosive devices could easily place Miami well within striking distance, even as far as New York. Natalie Rodriguez, Miami.
1: Community leaders in Chicago's Little Village neighborhood are alerting residents to federal ICE agents in the area. Baltazar Enriquez says his group has passed out 30,000 whistles as a form of solidarity and an alert system.
5: So that's why they are vulnerable, because they're not out. Like when Midway Blitz was announced, we saw them, we lived it, and they were constantly here.
1: Some community organizers are training volunteers to avoid violent confrontations, much like the one last October when pepper spray and tear gas were used during immigration enforcement activity. Palisades Village will officially reopen on August 15th.
6: The popular open-air shopping center has been closed since the Palisades fire in January of 2025. The shopping center itself was mostly spared from fire damage, but the surrounding area was devastated. Several public events and activities are planned for the official reopening date, with more details to be released in the coming weeks. Palisades Village will also resume hosting seasonal events, community gatherings, and family programming throughout the year. I'm Daniel Martindale.
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0: Hi, everyone. I'm Craig Orndorff. On the next Weekend in the Country, a special edition of the show, Summer Songs. Yeah, we'll soak up some rays and hear some fun tunes by Kenny Chesney, Brad Paisley, Buck Owens, Alabama, Dina Carter, Alan Jackson, and a few appearances by Jimmy Buffett. We'll have them and many more on the next Weekend in the Country. 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Good afternoon, I'm Aaron Gauthier. Spinning the tunes here for you and kicking off your 6 o'clock hour on this Thursday with Shenandoah with a church on the Cumberland Road on North Country 1320 100.1 WCVR.

Tracy Byrd right there doing the watermelon crawl on your home for all things country as we slow things down with this 1994 classic from Wynonna Judd. 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

0: 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It is time once again to take a look at the North Country weather forecast coming up right after this.
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5: Here's your North Country 1320 WCVR weather forecast.
6: Chance of showers or thunderstorms overnight with a low near 55. For Thursday, showers are possible with a high near 70. Showers are likely Thursday night before they taper off. Thursday night's low will be 57. And on Friday, mostly sunny with a high near 74. From the National Weather Service, that's your Central Vermont weather forecast.
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It's Vince Gill right there with Liza Jane on your home for all things country here on your afternoon drive show. I'm Aaron Gauthier, spinning the tunes here for you right until 7 o'clock tonight. Here's Dylan Scott right now with Don't Close Your Eyes. 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I'm

0: 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It is time to take a look at the North Country calendar coming up right after this.
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0: 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Now it's time for the North Country Calendar for Saturday, the 11th of July, brought to you by the Herald. 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Learn mixed media collage with artist Jane Ellen Reed. Registration is required. Sharon Music Fest this Saturday from 11 a.m. to 7:30 p.m. on the Sharon Green. 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Coming up on 6:45 on your Thursday evening as we get back to the music right now with Mar-

There's Martina McBride right there with Anyway on your home for all things country. And that is going to do it for today's Afternoon Drive show. Catch you again tomorrow afternoon at 3 o'clock. We've got First Class Tom Finnegan coming up in just a few minutes. He'll take you all the way up to midnight tonight, spinning the tunes here for your Thursday evening. Here's Tim McGraw with Taylor Swift and Keith Urban in the meantime with The Highway Don't Care on North Country WCVR.

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1: 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I'm Tom Finnegan. We're starting another hour of All Things Country right here on your home for All Things Country. 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

0: 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Stick around. We're going to take a look at the North Country weather forecast in just a little bit on your home for all things country.
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3: Here's your North Country 1320 WCVR weather forecast.
0: Chance of showers or thunderstorms overnight with a low near 55. For Thursday, showers are possible with a high near 70. Showers are likely Thursday night before they taper off. Thursday night's low will be 57. And on Friday, mostly sunny with a high near 74. From the National Weather Service, that's your Central Vermont weather forecast. 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

0: 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Time now to pause for a check on the weather forecast right after this.
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2: Here's your North Country 1320 WCVR weather forecast.
3: Chance of showers or thunderstorms overnight with a low near 55. For Thursday, showers are possible with a high near 70. Showers are likely Thursday night before they taper off. Thursday night's low will be 57. And on Friday, mostly sunny with a high near 74. From the National Weather Service, that's your Central Vermont weather forecast.
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0: 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I bet you're wondering what you're going to do this week. Well, we've got just the thing for you. It's the North Country Calendar, and it's coming up next.
1: Hi, everyone. I'm Craig Orndorff on the next Weekend in the Country, a special edition of the show, Summer Songs. Yeah, we'll soak up some rays and hear some fun tunes by Kenny Chesney, Brad Paisley, Buck Owens, Alabama, Dina Carter, Alan Jackson, and a few appearances by Jimmy Buffett. We'll have them and many more on the next Weekend in the Country.
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